dresser. It's a freezing cold reminder of all of the pressure. We stole serotonin from the moments between comas. By the way, I still have your letter. I still hold on to your confessions. I still lie about getting better.

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0: In the end, it was the nightmares that awakened us, but it was our fantasy that created the new reality. After all, nightmares are still dreams, and all dreams carry a message.
1: 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Escuchas Tiempo Deportivo con Damián Martín y José Alberto García.

0: Seguimos con una artista conocida desde 2004. Con Austin llegó hasta lo más alto esta artista estadounidense de country pop y su regreso es precisamente con Memo, Dasha.
1: I've been trying to open up your eyes. I've said it, but you don't get it. So I went out tonight. I put 3-4 shots of whiskey. I danced around till I was dizzy.

this on the other night after kind of not being able to fall asleep and being inspired by the City of London, not only musically, but just on a personal level as well, so hopefully you like it. It's called London Foolishly.

If you ask a stupid question, then you get a stupid answer. And if you ask if I'm okay, I'm unhappy ever after.